0: Yeah, just sing or something, get some pussy.
1: Fuck all you hoes. Get a grip, motherfucker. Yeah. This album is dedicated to all the teachers that told me I never amount to nothing. To all the people that lived above the buildings that I was hustling from that called the police on me when I was just trying to make some money to feed my daughter. And all the niggas in the struggle, you know what I'm saying? It's all good, baby.

0: people. I'm gonna write something on the board. Let's spell it. First letter.
1: L. O.
0: What's that?
1: Love.
0: What?
1: Love.
0: How many people know any songs about love?
2: Right here.
3: Damn, I know a lot about love.
0: Tell me some titles. Titles. What's some song?
2: Love.
0: It's a song called Love?
2: Yeah.
0: It's no song called
2: Love. It's by Kirk Franklin.
0: All right, what is it? How it go?
2: It goes love. Go ahead.
0: Okay. Anybody else? Is the only song you know about love?
4: What's going on?
0: I can't hear you.
3: I will always love.
0: What about any movies about love? You know any movies about love?
1: Love,
5: Titanic. All right.
0: Did you know that was about love when you saw that on TV? They said it was about love.
6: That makes me know that we had the right idea in the beginning, and we just need to maintain our focus and elevate. We update our formulas. We have certain formulas, but we update
7: them
6: with the times and everything, you know, and so, you know, the rhyme style is elevated, the style of beats is elevated, but it's still Guru Premier, and there's always a message involved.

0: game, we play with cool shooters, cause we ain't had no jumper. 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
1: shit. 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
0: Buck you in your head, made your bucket spin. Got two sticks in the whip like the Doublemint twins. 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
1: Move like the modern day car.

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1: They always say niggas are doing everything. They always say we're doing everything, right? We don't read it every time the white people come down, but we don't push them out their neighborhood and throw rocks and start hitting them.
0: We don't bother the white people around our neighborhood, but when we get in a white neighborhood, they just push us out.
2: Yeah.
1: Everybody was

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to even attempt to represent the force. 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

0: track.
1: Yo, yo. 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
2: Why still take the sass? Why still?
3: Constipated monkey. 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

0: The 2-3, to think this all started with Rootski and Loose Leaf. Yod's not an MC, I'm a crew chief. About to get my own line of vodka for this Rootski.
1: You felt you were under control.
2: Yes.
1: And similarly, if you felt that pressure on the right side of your head, that made you turn right.
2: Yes, I looked to the right.
1: Yes. And so you were controlled by these transmitters?
2: Yes.
1: Yeah. Did you have any theories at the time as to who was doing the controlling?
2: No. I figured it must have been somebody that was watching the vehicle I was driving. It was pretty close by to know
1: I see
2: where it was.

0: when you were walking, your walking was controlled by the pressures, and when you were driving, that would control the way you drove the vehicle.
1: Yes, sure. I'm going to try to drive within the speed limits.
0: Of course you

0: Bring it. Bring that shit. Bring that shit.
1: I had five pupils. You've not specialized in any one skill, because I chose to teach you all the five main techniques, as there was little time. I taught all I could, but time's run out. So the only way you could ever beat the others, or stand a chance, would be to combine with one of those five. I worry about what they're all doing. What I taught them could be used wrongly, for evil. So then, I would like to make sure that this hasn't been the case. And you will do that for me.
2: Teacher, me?
1: Otherwise, my soul couldn't rest in peace. If they're bad, you must kill those kids.
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0: I've heard whispers about the financial support your government receives from the drug industry.
1: Well, the irony of this, of course, is that this money, which is in the billions, is coming from your country. You see, you are the major purchaser of our national product, which is, of course, cocaine.
0: On one hand, you're saying the United States government is spending millions of dollars to eliminate the flow of drugs onto our streets. At the same time, we are doing business with the very same government that is flooding our streets with cocaine.
1: Let me show you a few of the other characters that are involved in this tragic comedy.

0: This is what you gotta tell them.
1: I'm not guilty. You're the one who's guilty. Lawmakers, the politicians, the Colombian drug lords, all you who lobby against making drugs legal, just like you did with alcohol during the prohibition. You're the one who's guilty. I mean, come on, let's kick the ballistics here. Ain't no Uzis made in Harlem. Not one of us in here owns a poppy field. This thing is bigger than
2: Immortal Technique.
1: This is big business. This is the American way.
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0: Desecration, defamation. 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
2: Thank you, Brother Tech Nine. 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

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Heavy Metal Kings. 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
1: Just you really?
0: Have it. 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
1: I fart in your general direction. 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
2: You are, did you?

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1: The.
0: The.
1: The.
0: Ma gueule.
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2: 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He wanders around looking for the essence he needs to maintain his eternal existence.
3: Where is he now?
2: Here.
3: What? Where?
2: Here. Right here. Right beside you.
3: You?
2: Folks. We have a very unusual act tonight. It's showtime, and may I

0: This is what you gotta tell them.
1: I'm not guilty. You're the one who's guilty. Lawmakers, the politicians, the Colombian drug lords, all you who lobby against making drugs legal, just like you did with alcohol during the prohibition. You're the one who's guilty. I mean, come on, let's kick the ballistics here. Ain't no Uzis made in Harlem. Not one of us in here owns a poppy field. This thing is bigger than
2: Immortal Technique.
1: This is big business. This is the American...

0: a specific chemical in marijuana known as tetrahydrocannabinol, or let's call it THC from here on out for short, which is the material, the chemical, that produces the high of marijuana.
1: Smoking typical pot usually produces mind-altering or hallucinogenic experiences, though sometimes it has little or no effect on some people. But as the drug becomes more concentrated, it has all of the effects of any of the hallucinogens.
2: Le pouvoir change les gens.
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0: out that tutor. 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
1: I'm in your vision. 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Listen, I'm the premonition into your system. 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

0: chest, got the blood on my leather chuckers. 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
2: Tell me what you see. You fucking disgust me. Disgust me. Disgust me.
3: What do you want, man? I ain't paying you for this shit.
4: I'm paying him.
3: What are you paying? You ain't got no damn money. Hey, get out.
4: We had to fix
3: with you. I'm gonna get him out.
5: Just ignore him.
3: I want him out my house. I want him out my house.
2: You can't disgust me, you ass. 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

0: 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Left here Friday with his paycheck. Been gone 3 days. 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Yeah. Say, what he said when he comes in? 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Yeah, guilty. 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You know their mother-in-laws. 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Never did like me. 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No, especially every weekend. Honey, somebody's got to go. Say, what do you say about going? Honey, he ain't going nowhere. Say, if it be any leaving, I'm the one to go. Yeah. But Mabel, you can bet one thing. If I ever make up my mind to leave, Henry can just say, Poppy, kiss the natural baby, cause it ain't gonna be no going back. I'm gonna take everything. Yeah, baby. Try to take the linoleum off the floor. Yeah. Mabel. Baby, I'm sure sorry I had to call you this time in the morning, but I just had to talk to somebody. Okay, baby. Yeah. Okay, honey. Okay, baby. Call you later. Henry? Henry, is that you, baby?
1: Yeah, doll.
0: Come on in here and get in this bed, baby. Try to get yourself some sleep. You know you got to go to work in the morning.
1: See that? What'd I tell you? Ain't nothing happened.

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1: What's wrong with you?
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They loved him when he rapped, they loved him when he danced. But really didn't love him when he was out with his fam. 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
3: Constipated monkey. 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
2: 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Tony Almighty. 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What's understood ain't gotta be said.
3: I hear you.
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It's the light slow. 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